cheers to those moments in music you just have to crank up. Better music and more of it. 2ST.

0: 2ST's Secret Sound turns everyone into a professional sound detective. Your mate Dave's convinced it's a toaster. Your mum reckons it's a stapler. Some bloke at the pub swears it's trying to start a lawnmower. Wrong, wrong, and wrong. But one lucky guess will score you the cash. 2ST's Secret Sound. 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
1: 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I've been looking after our local community for more than 20 years. And now that I'm the boss, I've made some exciting changes. 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

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You should have seen him go, go, go. 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I said, hey, babe, take a walk on the wild side.

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Let's check the railways and the roadways this morning. South Coast Line trains running on or near to time. On the Southern Highlands Line, your trains until further notice may be delayed due to temporary speed restrictions at various locations. 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To the roads now, school zones in force this morning, 8 a.m. through till 9:30. Stick to 40Ks in those school zones, please. Macquarie Pass will be closed tonight, 8 p.m. through till 4 a.m. Stop slow traffic conditions in place at all other times. In Barrow tonight, Bongbong Street will be closed northbound again, 7 p.m. through till 5 a.m. That's between Bulway Street and Windjacarabee Street. Jamboree Mountain Road closed today between 9 a.m. and 4 p.m. That's between Misty Lane and Barron Grounds Road. Roadworks on the Hampden Bridge, Mossvale Road, Kangaroo Valley today, 7 a.m. through till 6 p.m. Alternating traffic conditions in play there. Budjong Road, the causeway, traffic works happening there today. Roadworks happening there today, 7 a.m. through till 5 p.m. Traffic control in place is what I was trying to say there. Roadworks all day, every day on the Princes Highway, Jervis Bay Road intersection, and tonight, Jervis Bay Road will be closed between the Princes Highway and Gardiner Road. That's from 9 p.m.

0: 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Too much information. 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
3: Victorian authorities are planning to round up 5,000 little penguins over several weeks to vaccinate them against what?
4: Bird flu.
3: Thousands of little penguins from Phillip Island will be herded into a pen. They're going to get a vaccine against bird flu. Yeah. Victorian authorities have said this will be the largest vaccination of wild birds globally. Unbelievable.
5: 5,000 of them.
3: That's a lot.
5: There'd be some anti-vaxxer little penguins in there as well.
3: They're opting for